0: Immer die besten neuen Hits.
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1: 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You found a new girl and it only took a couple weeks. Remember when you said that you wanted to give

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2: 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It's Khalid.
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eventually. So if our time is running out, day after day, we'll make the mundane a masterpiece. Oh my, my, oh my, my love, I take one look at you, you're taking me.